This is huge. And it's not a mirage. Jack White will be at Borderland at Knox Farm State Park. The weekend is September 18th through the 20th. We're so happy to be there. Buffalo Toronto Public Media is the bridge.

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1: 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Engines pumping and thumping in time. 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
8: 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Hey.

Broken Social Scene with their song Only the Good I Keep, which was a real treat to receive in the Scene inbox this past week. When I first saw it, I was like, wait, like the Broken Social Scene? Yes, the Broken Social Scene. Their new record is called Remember the Humans, and it's out now. I am Chelsea O, and you are listening to The Scene here on BTPM The Bridge, the regional music hour featuring all artists based in Toronto, Buffalo, and other parts of Western New York and Southern Ontario. Coming up in this hour, we have new music from Lazarettes and Weatherall, as well as Frankie Flowers, who we are going to play right now. Frankie is out of Waterloo and is an artist who likes to make gritty late-night indie rock with indie sleaze revival energy. This is their latest single called Let's Talk About Last Night on The Bridge.

Buffalo's Curtis Lavelle with the song Cleveland. If you have yet to see Curtis live, I highly recommend changing that on Saturday, May 30th, because they are going to be at Revolver Records here in Buffalo. They're such a cool performer. They use a cappella and looping, like you just heard in that track. That was all their voice. And so to see it live is really magical and totally entrancing. Once again, that's at Revolver Records. And you can learn more about that show and many others by regional artists by keeping up with the regional music concert calendar I curate on our website at btpm.org/thebridge. This band out of Toronto, they are called Lazarettes. Their new album, Sweet Misery, was produced by Ron Hawkins of Lowest of the Low.

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Buffalo's Kevin Sampson and The Night Shift with the song Double Standard. Kevin has been bouncing around the Buffalo music scene for some time now. You may recognize his previous projects, The Innocent Bystanders or The Jealous Unknowns. The Night Shift will be playing at Buffalo Ironworks on Saturday, May 30th, alongside More Than Me and Dirty Smile, two Buffalo bands that are reuniting for that show. Should be a good one. Out of Toronto, we have Elephants and Stars and their brand new single of Halfway Houses and Ambulances. The band says this song is about a time when you could worry about inane kid stuff like crushes and cliques and not the more dire existentialism of today.

From Buffalo, that band is called Half Stride, and that is their new single, Overthinking. You can catch them tonight at Buffalo Ironworks, where they will be hosting the event Tune Into Wellness, a Mental Health Month fundraiser benefiting Gateway Longview. Also on the bill are Prairie Pavement, El Cavito, and yours truly, Stress Dolls. Starts at 7, should be a fun time. Hope to see you there. If you are just tuning in, I am Chelsea O, and you are listening to The Scene, the regional music hour featuring artists from Buffalo, Toronto, and other parts of Western New York and Southern Ontario. At the top of the hour, I mispronounced this artist's name. I said Weatherall. It's Weatherall, and this is their new single, Something Beautiful. I think it sounds like a cross between Oasis and Depeche Mode. See what you think.

EKT Lips with the song Let the Rivers Burn. That song is from his 2023 EP, Bits of Stars, and he says that he makes existential music you can move your hips to. Out of Toronto, we have Siobhan Beaudrug. At just the age of 21, she co-wrote the song Wildflower, which is nominated for a 2026 Canadian Screen Award for Original Music in a Film. She is also set to play North by Northeast this year, and her debut album, Imperfect, will be out later in 2026. Once again, Siobhan Beaudrug with the song Monster here on BTPM.

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Now featuring Pride of the Yankees, starring Gary Cooper.

Out of Rochester, that band is called Growl Bear, and that is their song At the Naples Hotel. It's from their brand new album, Tales from the Finger Lakes, Western New York, and Beyond, that just came out this past Friday. For the release, the band traded in their fuzz pedals for mandolins and banjos, and it also features over 20 regional artists as guests. Very cool. Before the break, you heard the band Your Friend Death out of Mississauga, Ontario, with their new single, Oh Come On. Your Friend Death is a celebration of life for those who yearn for a new take on traditional rock and roll, folk, and blues. And right now, out of Buffalo, it's the band Pipe Bomb. This band has been making a name for themselves over the past year by playing a lot of live shows. I feel like every time I walk down Elmwood Avenue, I see a flyer with their name on it. And now they have a self-titled EP out. The song is called Gloria, here on the Bridge.

Toronto's Silver Reeds with the song Keep Going. That track is my favorite from their latest EP, Quiet Place. I actually had a chance to chat with Sandy Zelazny, the songwriter behind Silver Reeds, late last year, about that song and the rest of the EP, and they told me an interesting story that originally the concept behind the release was going to be exploring friendship and the many iterations that friendship can take, and they eventually changed that theme, but that song, Keep Going, was part of that original concept, so I think you can tell just by the lyrics. All right, all, I am Chelsea O, and I have to get going, but once again, this has been The Scene, the Regional Music Hour. It airs every Sunday from 10 to 11 a.m., and if you like what you heard today, you can explore more about the playlist up on our website at btpm.org/thebridge. 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I have one more song for you today. It's by Eric Borenstein out of Williamsville, New York. Eric was formerly a talent manager in both New York and L.A., and he worked with some, you know, little-known artists like Fleetwood Mac and Manilow. Since then, he's traded in his talent manager days for being a songwriter, and this is his second single. It's called Maybe It's Love. I will catch you guys tomorrow night from 8 to 10 p.m. right here on BTPM The Bridge.

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5: 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When data leads, evidence shows what works. 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And momentum depends on continued research. 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

Broken Social Scene with their song Only the Good I Keep, which was a real treat to receive in the Scene inbox this past week. When I first saw it, I was like, wait, like the Broken Social Scene? Yes, the Broken Social Scene. Their new record is called Remember the Humans, and it's out now. I am Chelsea O, and you are listening to The Scene here on BTPM The Bridge, the regional music hour featuring all artists based in Toronto, Buffalo, and other parts of Western New York and Southern Ontario. Coming up in this hour, we have new music from Lazarettes and Weatherall, as well as Frankie Flowers, who we are going to play right now. Frankie is out of Waterloo and is an artist who likes to make gritty late-night indie rock with indie sleaze revival energy. This is their latest single called Let's Talk About Last Night on The Bridge.

Buffalo's Curtis Lavelle with the song Cleveland. If you have yet to see Curtis live, I highly recommend changing that on Saturday, May 30th, because they are going to be at Revolver Records here in Buffalo. They're such a cool performer. They use a cappella and looping, like you just heard in that track. That was all their voice. And so to see it live is really magical and totally entrancing. Once again, that's at Revolver Records. And you can learn more about that show and many others by regional artists by keeping up with the regional music concert calendar I curate on our website, btpm.org/thebridge. This band out of Toronto, they are called Lazarettes. Their new album, Sweet Misery, was produced by Ron Hawkins of Lowest of the Low. We'll be right back.

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Buffalo's Kevin Sampson and The Night Shift with the song Double Standard. Kevin has been bouncing around the Buffalo music scene for some time now. You may recognize his previous projects, The Innocent Bystanders or The Jealous Unknowns. The Night Shift will be playing at Buffalo Ironworks on Saturday, May 30th, alongside More Than Me and Dirty Smile, two Buffalo bands that are reuniting for that show. Should be a good one. Out of Toronto, we have Elephants and Stars and their brand new single of Halfway Houses and Ambulances. The band says this song is about a time when you could worry about inane kid stuff like crushes and cliques and not the more dire existentialism of today.

From Buffalo, that band is called Half Stride, and that is their new single, Overthinking. You can catch them tonight at Buffalo Ironworks, where they will be hosting the event Tune Into Wellness, a Mental Health Month fundraiser benefiting Gateway Longview. Also on the bill are Prairie Pavement, El Cavito, and yours truly, Stress Dolls. Starts at 7, should be a fun time. Hope to see you there. If you are just tuning in, I am Chelsea O, and you are listening to The Scene, the regional music hour featuring artists from Buffalo, Toronto, and other parts of Western New York and Southern Ontario. At the top of the hour, I mispronounced this artist's name. I said Weatherall. It's Weatherall, and this is their new single, Something Beautiful. I think it sounds like a cross between Oasis and Depeche Mode. See what you think.

TK Lips with the song Let the Rivers Burn. That song is from his 2023 EP, Bits of Stars, and he says that he makes existential music you can move your hips to. Out of Toronto, we have Siobhan Beaudrug. At just the age of 21, she co-wrote the song Wildflower, which is nominated for a 2026 Canadian Screen Award for Original Music in a Film. She is also set to play North by Northeast this year, and her debut album, Imperfect, will be out later in 2026. Once again, Siobhan Beaudrug with the song Monster here on BTP on the Bridge.

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Out of Rochester, that band is called Growl Bear, and that is their song At the Naples Hotel. It's from their brand new album, Tales from the Finger Lakes, Western New York and Beyond, that just came out this past Friday. For the release, the band traded in their fuzz pedals for mandolins and banjos, and it also features over 20 regional artists as guests. Very cool. Before the break, you heard the band Your Friend Death out of Mississauga, Ontario, with their new single, Oh Come On. Your Friend Death is a celebration of life for those who yearn for a new take on traditional rock and roll, folk, and blues. And right now, out of Buffalo, it's the band Pipe Bomb. This band has been making a name for themselves over the past year by playing a lot of live shows. I feel like every time I walk down Elmwood Avenue, I see a flyer with their name on it. And now they have a self-titled EP out. The song is called Gloria, here on the Bridge.

Toronto's Silver Reeds with the song Keep Going. That track is my favorite from their latest EP, Quiet Place. I actually had a chance to chat with Sandy Zelazny, the songwriter behind Silver Reeds, late last year, about that song and the rest of the EP, and they told me an interesting story that originally the concept behind the release was going to be exploring friendship and the many iterations that friendship can take, and they eventually changed that theme, but that song, Keep Going, was part of that original concept, so I think you can tell just by the lyrics. All right, all, I am Chelsea O, and I have to get going, but once again, this has been The Scene, the Regional Music Hour. It airs every Sunday from 10 to 11 a.m., and if you like what you heard today, you can explore more about the playlist up on our website at btpm.org/thebridge. 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I have one more song for you today. It's by Eric Borenstein out of Williamsville, New York. Eric was formerly a talent manager in both New York and L.A., and he worked with some, you know, little-known artists like Fleetwood Mac and Manilow. Since then, he's traded in his talent manager days for being a songwriter, and this is his second single. It's called Maybe It's Love. I will catch you guys tomorrow night from 8 to 10 p.m. right here on BTPM The Bridge.

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8: 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When data leads, evidence shows what works. Progress isn't a miracle, it's momentum. And momentum depends on continued research. Roswell Park Research delivers. 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

Broken Social Scene with their song Only the Good I Keep, which was a real treat to receive in the Scene inbox this past week. When I first saw it, I was like, wait, like the Broken Social Scene? Yes, the Broken Social Scene. Their new record is called Remember the Humans, and it's out now. I am Chelsea O, and you are listening to The Scene here on BTPM The Bridge, the regional music hour featuring all artists based in Toronto, Buffalo, and other parts of Western New York and Southern Ontario. Coming up in this hour, we have new music from Lazarettes and Weatherall, as well as Frankie Flowers, who we are going to play right now. Frankie is out of Waterloo and is an artist who likes to make gritty late-night indie rock with indie sleaze revival energy. This is their latest single called Let's Talk About Last Night on The Bridge.

Buffalo's Curtis Lavelle with the song Cleveland. If you have yet to see Curtis live, I highly recommend changing that on Saturday, May 30th, because they are going to be at Revolver Records here in Buffalo. They're such a cool performer. They use a cappella and looping, like you just heard in that track. That was all their voice. And so to see it live is really magical and totally entrancing. Once again, that's at Revolver Records. And you can learn more about that show and many others by regional artists by keeping up with the regional music concert calendar I curate on our website, btpm.org/thebridge. This band out of Toronto, they are called Lazarettes. Their new album, Sweet Misery, was produced by Ron Hawkins of Lowest of the Low. We'll be right back.

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Buffalo's Kevin Sampson and The Night Shift with the song Double Standard. Kevin has been bouncing around the Buffalo music scene for some time now. You may recognize his previous projects, The Innocent Bystanders or The Jealous Unknowns. The Night Shift will be playing at Buffalo Ironworks on Saturday, May 30th, alongside More Than Me and Dirty Smile, two Buffalo bands that are reuniting for that show. Should be a good one. Out of Toronto, we have Elephants and Stars and their brand new single of Halfway Houses and Ambulances. The band says this song is about a time when you could worry about inane kid stuff like crushes and cliques and not the more dire existentialism of today.

From Buffalo, that band is called Half Stride, and that is their new single, Overthinking. You can catch them tonight at Buffalo Ironworks, where they will be hosting the event Tune Into Wellness, a Mental Health Month fundraiser benefiting Gateway Longview. Also on the bill are Prairie Pavement, El Cavito, and yours truly, Stress Dolls. Starts at 7, should be a fun time. Hope to see you there. If you are just tuning in, I am Chelsea O, and you are listening to The Scene, the regional music hour featuring artists from Buffalo, Toronto, and other parts of Western New York and Southern Ontario. At the top of the hour, I mispronounced this artist's name. I said Weatherall. It's Weatherall, and this is their new single, Something Beautiful. I think it sounds like a cross between Oasis and Depeche Mode. See what you think.

TK Lips with the song Let the Rivers Burn. That song is from his 2023 EP, Bits of Stars, and he says that he makes existential music you can move your hips to. Out of Toronto, we have Siobhan Beaudrug. At just the age of 21, she co-wrote the song Wildflower, which is nominated for a 2026 Canadian Screen Award for Original Music in a Film. She is also set to play North by Northeast this year, and her debut album, Imperfect, will be out later in 2026. Once again, Siobhan Beaudrug with the song Monster here on BTP on the Bridge.

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Out of Rochester, that band is called Growl Bear, and that is their song At the Naples Hotel. It's from their brand new album, Tales from the Finger Lakes, Western New York and Beyond, that just came out this past Friday. For the release, the band traded in their fuzz pedals for mandolins and banjos, and it also features over 20 regional artists as guests. Very cool. Before the break, you heard the band Your Friend Death out of Mississauga, Ontario, with their new single, Oh Come On. Your Friend Death is a celebration of life for those who yearn for a new take on traditional rock and roll, folk, and blues. And right now, out of Buffalo, it's the band Pipe Bomb. This band has been making a name for themselves over the past year by playing a lot of live shows. I feel like every time I walk down Elmwood Avenue, I see a flyer with their name on it. And now they have a self-titled EP out. The song is called Gloria, here on the Bridge.

Stand by for a test of the emergency alert system. This station is testing equipment that can quickly warn you in the event of an emergency. This is only a test.

Toronto's Silver Reeds with the song Keep Going. That track is my favorite from their latest EP, Quiet Place. I actually had a chance to chat with Sandy Zelazny, the songwriter behind Silver Reeds, late last year, about that song and the rest of the EP, and they told me an interesting story that originally the concept behind the release was going to be exploring friendship and the many iterations that friendship can take, and they eventually changed that theme, but that song, Keep Going, was part of that original concept, so I think you can tell just by the lyrics. All right, all, I am Chelsea O, and I have to get going, but once again, this has been The Scene, the Regional Music Hour. It airs every Sunday from 10 to 11 a.m., and if you like what you heard today, you can explore more about the playlist up on our website at btpm.org/thebridge. 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I have one more song for you today. It's by Eric Borenstein out of Williamsville, New York. Eric was formerly a talent manager in both New York and L.A., and he worked with some, you know, little-known artists like Fleetwood Mac and Manilow. Since then, he's traded in his talent manager days for being a songwriter, and this is his second single. It's called Maybe It's Love. I will catch you guys tomorrow night from 8 to 10 p.m. right here on BTPM The Bridge.

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Broken Social Scene with their song Only the Good I Keep, which was a real treat to receive in the Scene inbox this past week. When I first saw it, I was like, wait, like the Broken Social Scene? Yes, the Broken Social Scene. Their new record is called Remember the Humans, and it's out now. I am Chelsea O, and you are listening to The Scene here on BTPM The Bridge, the regional music hour featuring all artists based in Toronto, Buffalo, and other parts of Western New York and Southern Ontario. Coming up in this hour, we have new music from Lazarettes and Weatherall, as well as Frankie Flowers, who we are going to play right now. Frankie is out of Waterloo and is an artist who likes to make gritty late-night indie rock with indie sleaze revival energy. This is their latest single called Let's Talk About Last Night on The Bridge.

Buffalo's Curtis Lavelle with the song Cleveland. If you have yet to see Curtis live, I highly recommend changing that on Saturday, May 30th, because they are going to be at Revolver Records here in Buffalo. They're such a cool performer. They use a cappella and looping, like you just heard in that track. That was all their voice. And so to see it live is really magical and totally entrancing. Once again, that's at Revolver Records. And you can learn more about that show and many others by regional artists by keeping up with the regional music concert calendar I curate on our website, btpm.org/thebridge. This band out of Toronto, they are called Lazarettes. Their new album, Sweet Misery, was produced by Ron Hawkins of Lowest of the Low.

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Buffalo's Kevin Sampson and The Night Shift with the song Double Standard. Kevin has been bouncing around the Buffalo music scene for some time now. You may recognize his previous projects, The Innocent Bystanders or The Jealous Unknowns. The Night Shift will be playing at Buffalo Ironworks on Saturday, May 30th, alongside More Than Me and Dirty Smile, two Buffalo bands that are reuniting for that show. Should be a good one. Out of Toronto, we have Elephants and Stars and their brand new single of Halfway Houses and Ambulances. The band says this song is about a time when you could worry about inane kid stuff like crushes and cliques and not the more dire existentialism of today.

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Broken Social Scene with their song Only the Good I Keep, which was a real treat to receive in the Scene inbox this past week. When I first saw it, I was like, wait, like the Broken Social Scene? Yes, the Broken Social Scene. Their new record is called Remember the Humans, and it's out now. I am Chelsea O, and you are listening to The Scene here on BTPM The Bridge, the regional music hour featuring all artists based in Toronto, Buffalo, and other parts of Western New York and Southern Ontario. Coming up in this hour, we have new music from Lazarettes and Weatherall, as well as Frankie Flowers, who we are going to play right now. Frankie is out of Waterloo and is an artist who likes to make gritty late-night indie rock with indie sleaze revival energy. This is their latest single called Let's Talk About Last Night on The Bridge.

Buff blows Curtis Lavelle with the song Cleveland. If you have yet to see Curtis live, I highly recommend changing that on Saturday, May 30th, because they are going to be at Revolver Records here in Buffalo. They're such a cool performer. They use a cappella and looping, like you just heard in that track. That was all their voice. And so to see it live is really magical and totally entrancing. Once again, that's at Revolver Records. And you can learn more about that show and many others by regional artists by keeping up with the regional music concert calendar I curate on our website, btpm.org/thebridge. This band out of Toronto, they are called Lazarettes. Their new album, Sweet Misery, was produced by Ron Hawkins of Lowest of the Low.

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Buffalo's Kevin Sampson and The Night Shift with the song Double Standard. Kevin has been bouncing around the Buffalo music scene for some time now. You may recognize his previous projects, The Innocent Bystanders or The Jealous Unknowns. The Night Shift will be playing at Buffalo Ironworks on Saturday, May 30th, alongside More Than Me and Dirty Smile, two Buffalo bands that are reuniting for that show. Should be a good one. Out of Toronto, we have Elephants and Stars and their brand new single of Halfway Houses and Ambulances. The band says this song is about a time when you could worry about inane kid stuff like crushes and cliques and not the more dire existentialism of today.

From Buffalo, that band is called Half Stride, and that is their new single, Overthinking. You can catch them tonight at Buffalo Ironworks, where they will be hosting the event Tune Into Wellness, a Mental Health Month fundraiser benefiting Gateway Longview. Also on the bill are Prairie Pavement, El Cavito, and yours truly, Stress Dolls. Starts at 7, should be a fun time. Hope to see you there. If you are just tuning in, I am Chelsea O, and you are listening to The Scene, the regional music hour featuring artists from Buffalo, Toronto, and other parts of Western New York and Southern Ontario. At the top of the hour, I mispronounced this artist's name. I said Weatherall. It's Weatherall, and this is their new single, Something Beautiful. I think it sounds like a cross between Oasis and Depeche Mode. See what you think.

TK Lips with the song Let the Rivers Burn. That song is from his 2023 EP, Bits of Stars, and he says that he makes existential music you can move your hips to. Out of Toronto, we have Siobhan Beaudrug. At just the age of 21, she co-wrote the song Wildflower, which is nominated for a 2026 Canadian Screen Award for Original Music in a Film. She is also set to play North by Northeast this year, and her debut album, Imperfect, will be out later in 2026. Once again, Siobhan Beaudrug with the song Monster here on BTPM.

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Out of Rochester, that band is called Growl Bear, and that is their song At the Naples Hotel. It's from their brand new album, Tales from the Finger Lakes, Western New York and Beyond, that just came out this past Friday. For the release, the band traded in their fuzz pedals for mandolins and banjos, and it also features over 20 regional artists as guests. Very cool. Before the break, you heard the band Your Friend Death out of Mississauga, Ontario, with their new single, Oh Come On. Your Friend Death is a celebration of life for those who yearn for a new take on traditional rock and roll, folk, and blues. And right now, out of Buffalo, it's the band Pipe Bomb. This band has been making a name for themselves over the past year by playing a lot of live shows. I feel like every time I walk down Elmwood Avenue, I see a flyer with their name on it. And now they have a self-titled EP out. The song is called Gloria, here on the Bridge.

Toronto's Silver Reeds with the song Keep Going. That track is my favorite from their latest EP, Quiet Place. I actually had a chance to chat with Sandy Zelazny, the songwriter behind Silver Reeds, late last year, about that song and the rest of the EP. And they told me an interesting story that originally the concept behind the release was going to be exploring friendship and the many iterations that friendship can take. And they eventually changed that theme, but that song, Keep Going, was part of that original concept. So I think you can tell just by the lyrics. All right, all, I am Chelsea O, and I have to get going. But once again, this has been The Scene, the Regional Music Hour. It airs every Sunday from 10 to 11 a.m. And if you like what you heard today, you can explore more about the playlist up on our website at btpm.org/thebridge. 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I have one more song for you today. It's by Eric Borenstein out of Williamsville, New York. Eric was formerly a talent manager in both New York and L.A., and he worked with some, you know, little-known artists like Fleetwood Mac and Manilow. Since then, he's traded in his talent manager days for being a songwriter, and this is his second single. It's called Maybe It's Love. I will catch you guys tomorrow night from 8 to 10 p.m. right here on BTPM The Bridge.

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Broken Social Scene with their song Only the Good I Keep, which was a real treat to receive in the Scene inbox this past week. When I first saw it, I was like, wait, like the Broken Social Scene? Yes, the Broken Social Scene. Their new record is called Remember the Humans, and it's out now. I am Chelsea O, and you are listening to The Scene here on BTPM The Bridge, the regional music hour featuring all artists based in Toronto, Buffalo, and other parts of Western New York and Southern Ontario. Coming up in this hour, we have new music from Lazarettes and Weatherall, as well as Frankie Flowers, who we are going to play right now. Frankie is out of Waterloo and is an artist who likes to make gritty late-night indie rock with indie sleaze revival energy. This is their latest single called Let's Talk About Last Night on The Bridge.

Buffalo's Curtis Lavelle with the song Cleveland. If you have yet to see Curtis live, I highly recommend changing that on Saturday, May 30th, because they are going to be at Revolver Records here in Buffalo. They're such a cool performer. They use a cappella and looping, like you just heard in that track. That was all their voice. And so to see it live is really magical and totally entrancing. Once again, that's at Revolver Records. And you can learn more about that show and many others by regional artists by keeping up with the regional music concert calendar I curate on our website at btpm.org/thebridge. This band out of Toronto, they are called Lazarettes. Their new album, Sweet Misery, was produced by Ron Hawkins of Lowest of the Low. The song is called Do It All Again.

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0: Before your favorite artist was known on the national stage, they were local. I'm Chelsea O, the host of The Scene on BTPM The Bridge. Every Sunday from 10 to 11 a.m., I play artists based in Buffalo, Toronto, and other parts of Western New York and Southern Ontario. I hope you tune in because you never know, you may find your next favorite artist.
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Just a perfect day. Drink sangria in the park. And then later, when it gets dark,

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Problems all left alone.

What a great combo. Here's Sam Fender and Olivia Dean, and the song is called Rain Me In. 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

This is huge, and it's not a mirage. Jack White will be at Borderland at Knox Farm State Park. The weekend is September 18th through the 20th. We're so happy to be there. 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

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You got to hold on. You got to.

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0: Last in the order, but tops on the list, this is John Warrow, who closes out each and every weekend with a music show every Sunday night at 8 p.m. right here on BTPM The Bridge.
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Wearing suffering like a silk garment, or a spot of blue ink, looking for light and finding a hole where there shouldn't be one. I cannot communicate the depth of the feeling.

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0: The Violent Femmes at Terminal B. And Jack White at Borderland Festival. 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

This is huge, and it's not a mirage. Jack White will be at Borderland at Knox Farm State Park. The weekend is September 18th through the 20th. We're so happy to be there. 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

0: last in the order but tops on the list. 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

This is huge, and it's not a mirage. Jack White will be at Borderland at Knox Farm State Park. The weekend is September 18th through the 20th. We're so happy to be there. 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

You asked for it, you got it. Flip Turn is coming to the area. Borderland, September 18th through the 20th at Knox Farm State Park. We can't wait. 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
1: Last in the order, but tops on the list, this is John Waro, who closes out each and every weekend with a music show every Sunday night at 8 p.m. right here on BTPM The Bridge.
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won't stop until you're shaking. All your neighbors know my name. If you really have to ask, then you know they never. You know I like it when we're naked. I can really see your face when you're singing that.

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0: Kim Gordon is coming to Toronto this fall. Ah, can't wait. Here's Play Me from her. Kim Gordon on the bridge.
1: 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Come on.

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